It's like 10,000 spoons when all you need is a knife. 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

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And then I found you, and we fell in eternal love right from the beginning. 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In that fateful night, I thought to myself, I'll do everything I can, save up every dime, and one day I'll return, come back home.

0: 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It will soon pass, whatever it is. 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
1: Oben on the piano, John and George playing their guitars. You can just about hear the guitars because of playing them acoustically, no amplifiers. And Paul played this, what we thought was a musical song, an old musical song. And we thought that for many years. We didn't remember it until I heard it 3 or 4 years later. And it was, when I get older, losing my hair, many years from now.
0: Also auch diese Nummer ist an diesem Abend da wohl mit zum ersten Mal aufgeführt worden. Die Beatles, der letzte Auftritt im Cavern Club 1963 an genau diesem 3. August.
2: 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Radio für alle.